So you've met my faithful handyman. He's just a little broad dime, because when you knocked, he thought you were the candy man.

0: Pablo Abismal. We could take in an old Steve Reeves movie.
1: I'm glad we caught you at home. Could we use your phone? We're both in a bit of a hurry.
2: Right.
1: We'll just say where we are, then go back to the car.
3: Mission to meet you, Dr. Fenton.
1: We don't want to be any worry.